0: There's a moment most days don't announce. It's not the big win, not the breaking news. It's somewhere in the in-between. It's the first sip of coffee before the house wakes up. That quiet stretch of road with nowhere urgent to be. The deep breath you didn't realize you needed before going into work. Life isn't always lived in the highlight reel. Most of it happens in the small, steady moments that find themselves nestled in between. And maybe that's where joy can be found, helping you find joy in the in-between. 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

You don't keep my heart from breaking, and when it does, you weep with me. You're so close that I can feel you when I've lost the words to pray.

0: Hey y'all, it's Carmen, and do we have a special treat for you? It's actually happening this Wednesday, August 19th. Here's what we have. You could be among the very first to hear brand new music from Ann Wilson. 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
3: It's Crazy Money Day. Hi, I'm Chuck Bentley with the Crown Money Minute. The 2026 World Cup featured two of the wealthiest athletes in history. Ronaldo earns a salary of $200 million plus $65 million through endorsements. 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
0: 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I mean, it doesn't take much. 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It's so good, even I sing the jingles.
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0: 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But for me to actually take the time to stop and open up His Word and receive His love, to actually know that He sees me and cares about my day, is a whole nother thing. How are we possibly going to know that God loves us if we don't give Him a voice into our lives? Giving Him a voice into our lives is by stopping and opening His Word.
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We are here together tonight. It's so good to be with you. I'm Sandy, as the Lord is writing on the pages of our lives.

0: Hey, it's Sandy at the Joy FM. You know, I've been sharing about the newest addition to our family, our husky puppy. His name is Vader. He is so fluffy, and he's actually a pretty big puppy right now, even though he's only 9 weeks old. His paws are huge and round. But Vader has those beautiful husky markings and those crystal blue eyes. So we are just loving him. He's a lot of work, I gotta be honest, but he's beautiful and affectionate, just a precious little creature, one of God's creatures. Anyway, I was talking about this the other night and got a message from Marcy, who was listening. Marcy was talking about how she loves huskies too. She said, Sandy, good luck on your adventure. I need it. But she said that her brother has four huskies, and she sent me a photo, I'm looking at it here, of those four beautiful huskies looking out the living room window. I don't think I could handle four though. One puppy is putting me through the ringer.
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0: Well, there aren't too many decorations on the walls in my new home radio studio yet, but there's one thing up on the wall that means the world to me. Hey, I'm Sandy here at the Joy FM. Going to share with you about that coming up this hour. So stay with us.
1: Hey, y'all, it's Carmen, and do we have a special treat for you? 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

0: He is a good God. He is a good, good Father. Thank you for listening to The Joy FM. And coming up, you're going to hear songs from Toby Mac for King and Country and Jamie McDonald. So I hope you can stay with us.
1: There's a moment most days don't announce. It's not the big win, not the breaking news. It's somewhere in the in-between. It's the first sip of coffee before the house wakes up. 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The deep breath you didn't realize you needed before going into work. 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And maybe that's where joy can be found. 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

0: times that I want things to go my way and they didn't. And then I was so glad that they didn't. 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

0: That's Phil Wickham on the Joy FM. I just want to remind you to take the Joy FM with you all weekend long. Our weekend team is going to be here to keep you company. You're going to hear Jules, Liz, Matt, and Michelle. They are all awesome. And I'm going to be back too late this afternoon after I get some sleep. Thanks for listening to the Joy FM all weekend.
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0: Meet me in the valley, Tasha Layton on the Joy FM. She has a saying that she says to remind herself when she catches herself comparing. She said, comparison crushes creativity. And what a great reminder that God has uniquely given us all different talents. And if we compare what God has given us to somebody else, we're going to miss out on what God has in store for us.
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0: your husband took over a job in Manhattan, who would you rather have protecting your city, Batman or Spider-Man?
1: Ooh, that's a good question, JR. Okay, I think I'm gonna go Batman. I feel like he's got the means to keep up with the times.
0: Yeah, as technology for criminals advances, he can keep up.
1: Right.
0: I too will go with Batman because he's got a little bit of mean. And I feel
1: he's got some angst.
0: You need that sort of an angst to go fight Gotham's worst criminals. And I feel like Spider-Man is, they call him your friendly neighborhood Spider-Man. Or is that Apple?
1: Yeah.
0: Is that Applebee's or Spider-Man?
1: No, that's Spider-Man.
0: Okay, and I just...
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0: y'all, it's Carmen, and do we have a special treat for you. It's actually happening this Wednesday, August 19th. Here's what we have. You could be among the very first to hear brand new music from Ann Wilson. 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

0: 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But for me to actually take the time to stop and open up his word and receive his love, to actually know that he sees me and cares about my day, is a whole nother thing. How are we possibly going to know that God loves us if we don't give him a voice into our lives? Giving him a voice into our lives is by stopping and opening his word.
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0: Back to school supplies in 1996. 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Back to school supplies in 2026.
1: A pack of 20 number two pencils, package of 200 wide rule notebook paper, ballpoint pens, whiteboard with dry erase markers, three-pronged two-pocket folders, tab dividers, one-inch binder with pouches, crayons, broad line markers, highlighters, purple glue sticks, five-inch scissors, pocket calculator, headphones, iPad charger.
0: And maybe a chiropractor. 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
1: The other day I was leaving the Russian manicure place.
2: Yes. Duh. I should say duh.
1: I passed Father Road where they're building the Dutch Bros that's going to be closest to me. And it was just a slab.
2: 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Nothing built. Just slab.
1: So I went on Friday, got off because I wanted to see the progress. Who takes a detour to go by a coffee shop to
2: crazy
1: see what the...
2: Crazy lady takes detour.
1: To see...
2: Comes in, says slab is poured.
1: The walls are up now. The walls are up.
2: 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Slab goes down, plumbing goes in, walls go up.
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2: Happy joy.
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7: Okay. I'm about to...

0: Wickham. It really is Amazing Grace. Got some Crowder action on there, too. Hey, I'm Liz. It is the Joy FM. Hope you're having a good Saturday morning. So, Little League World Series has been going on, and there's a coach that walked out. His pitcher was just struggling. So, the coach walks out to the mound, and he's surrounded by a couple of other kids. Of course, the catcher always comes out. Typically, like, the shortstop will come out, maybe first base. So, they're standing there with a pitcher, and the coach is like, paraphrasing here, but he's like, I don't care if you walk the next five because Jesus is on the throne. And he goes on and he just says, Jesus is Lord. Like, you know, you are God's child. Just goes on with things like that to say, here's what really matters. And yeah, you know, this is important. This is a big game, but it's okay. No matter what happens, Jesus is still Lord.
1: Hey y'all, it's Carmen, and do we have a special treat for you? 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

0: times that I want things to go my way and they didn't. And then I was so glad that they didn't. That was the topic of conversation the day that this song was written. And then getting to know Carrie over the last few years has been such a blessing in my life, and her lending her voice to this song has brought such power and life to it. Your ways are higher. You know what you're doing with me. And so, I'd never know how good your plans could be if it was up to me.
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But how we gonna

0: There's a moment most days don't announce. It's not the big win, not the breaking news. It's somewhere in the in-between. It's the first sip of coffee before the house wakes up. That quiet stretch of road with nowhere urgent to be. The deep breath you didn't realize you needed before going into work. Life isn't always lived in the highlight reel. Most of it happens in the small, steady moments that find themselves nestled in between. And maybe that's where joy can be found, helping you find joy in the in-between. 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

0: Maybe you know that person that feels like they have to be loud to be heard. Hey, I'm Liz. It's the Joy FM. So I read something that I wanted to share, and it means so much because sometimes I can feel myself getting loud. If I feel like I'm not being heard, I just feel like, well, maybe if I speak louder, they'll pay attention. But that's not always the best way. It said, you don't have to become louder, tougher, or more like someone else to be effective. You just have to be faithful in the way that God designed you.
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1: Let me ask you a question. I know you live there in Middle Tennessee, but let's say your husband took over a job in Manhattan. Who would you rather have protecting your city, Batman or Spider-Man?
2: Ooh, that's a good question, JR. 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I feel like he's got the means to keep up with the times.
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2: Right.
1: I too will go with Batman because he's got a little bit of mean. 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
1: You need that sort of an angst to go fight Gotham's worst criminals. And I feel like Spider-Man is, they call him your friendly neighborhood Spider-Man. Or is that Apple?
2: Yeah.
1: Is that Applebee's or Spider-Man?
2: No, that's Spider-Man.
1: Okay, and I just...
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0: Oh. Hey, it's JR. I mean, it doesn't take much. 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It's so good, even I sing the jingles.
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0: find it pretty easy to tell myself that God loves me. 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How are we possibly going to know that God loves us if we don't give him a voice into our lives? 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

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There is no end to what its power can do. So let it go and be amazed by what you see through eyes of grace. 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

0: Music from Stars Go Dim on the Joy FM, helping you find joy. Isn't it amazing to know that you and I will never truly be alone? I was looking at Psalm 145. Listen to this. It's a beautiful promise. It says, the Lord watches over those who love him. Think about that. Wherever you go, whatever you do, the Lord is watching over you. He is with you.
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3: 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Duh. I should say duh.
2: I passed Father Road where they're building the Dutch Bros that's going to be closest to me. 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

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No chance for me to ever leave this prison of my sin. Now I know it might sound crazy, but one day a key unlocked that cell. I heard

0: Meet Me in the Valley, Tasha Layton on the Joy FM. And my name is Sandy. You know, with all the busyness and the rush at this time of year, including the back to school craziness, it can be overwhelming. I know as a mom, I've been pretty flustered with this whole back to school thing. Hey, if you're stressed, we just want you to know that you always have a friend here in our Joy FM Prayer Center waiting to pray with you. Let us know how we can be praying for you if you've got some heaviness on your heart. 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

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On my best day, I'm a child of God. On my worst day, I'm a child of God. God's love for you never, ever changes. It is constant. You can count on that.

0: many times that I want things to go my way and they didn't. And then I was so glad that they didn't. That was the topic of conversation the day that this song was written. And then getting to know Carrie over the last few years has been such a blessing in my life, and her lending her voice to this song has brought such power and life to it. Your ways are higher. You know what you're doing with me. And so, I'd never know how good your plans could be if it was up to me.
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You're so close that I can feel you when I've lost the words to pray.

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0: Oh. 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It's so good, even I sing the jingles.
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I'm Sandy. This is the Joy FM, and excited to share this song with you. Here's Jordan Feliz. It's called Faith, the Joy FM.

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2: 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I feel like he's got the means to keep up with the times.
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1: I too will go with Batman because he's got a little bit of mean. 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
1: You need that sort of an angst to go fight Gotham's worst criminals. And I feel like Spider-Man is, they call him your friendly neighborhood Spider-Man. Or is that Apple?
2: Yeah.
1: Is that Applebee's or Spider-Man?
2: No, that's Spider-Man.
1: Okay. And I just...
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0: find it pretty easy to tell myself that God loves me. 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

0: Evan Kraft on the Joy FM, helping you find joy. It's Matt here. Hey, prayer is such an important part of your relationship with God. I mean, any relationship, right? You gotta talk, right? You need that communication. In our deep dive this week, Pastor Daryl Black has some great insights on prayer. It starts with a question.
1: What if your biggest prayer is the wrong prayer? And it's not wrong because you're a bad person, nor not because God isn't listening, but because you're asking God to solve the symptom while he's trying to heal the source. Think about it. What if you're praying, God, increase my income, but what God wants to give you is an idea? An idea that turns into a business or an opportunity you haven't considered yet. What if you're praying, God, fix my marriage, but God is saying, I will, but first I'm going to deal with your pride? Because sometimes the miracle you're asking for starts with the humility you're avoiding. Or what if you're praying, God, remove my anxiety, but God wants you to trust him in the middle of it? What if you're praying, God, open a door, and he's saying, I already did. You just haven't taken the step.
0: Have you ever noticed that? I sure have in my life, where I've asked God for an answer or some direction that he's already given me the answer to. It's like, sometimes I think that we secretly don't like the answer, and sometimes you just haven't recognized it yet. But either way, Pastor Daryl has some really good examples of this and a couple small adjustments you can make that'll really help. That's coming up when our deep dive continues in just a few. I saw

0: There's a moment most days don't announce. It's not the big win, not the breaking news. It's somewhere in the in-between. It's the first sip of coffee before the house wakes up. That quiet stretch of road with nowhere urgent to be. The deep breath you didn't realize you needed before going into work. Life isn't always lived in the highlight reel. Most of it happens in the small, steady moments that find themselves nestled in between. And maybe that's where joy can be found. Helping you find joy in the in-between. The Joy FM.
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